0: blessing. All my people.
1: I come from a generation of pain where murder is minor. Rebellious and more jealous, a chip you for designer. Belt buckles to cloud overzealous and prone to violence. Make the wrong turn, be your will of the will alignment. Residue burn, mist at the inner city. Miscommunication to keep homo detector busy. No protection is risky. Desensitized, I vandalize pain. Covered up and camouflage, get used to hearing arsenal rain. Analyze, risk your life, take the charge.

Celebrate new life when they come back around. 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Sacrifice personal gain over everything just to see the next generation better than ours. I wasn't perfect, the skin I was in that truly suffered. Temptation and patience, everything that the body nurtures. I felt the good, I felt the bad.

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Until my neighborhood, let the good prevail. Make sure them babies and the leaders out of jail. 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Cause you can help the world until you help yourself. And I can't blame the hood the day that I was killed. You had to see it, that's the only way to feel. And though my physical won't reap the benefits, the energy they carry on and mix still, I want you.

0: nigga, like you 12. How you looking up to me and talking down? 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God level, I am the I am. Now film it with the drone cam and the pink like Killer Kim.
1: Zoom on a stick noise.
0: Up so close, I'm on that kill.
1: Controller on your lower back, yeah, that's the good.
0: Thicker roll of eyes.

0: Thank you. Thanks for coming. Thank you.
1: That was the Meat Puppets.

through the suburbs, they're not exactly love, but you're a couple, especially when your body's double, duplicate, and then you wait for the next Kuwait, karma.